Brian Contractors, support XPN. Seasonal air conditioning maintenance can be essential to the efficiency of a home cooling system and overall home comfort as weather heats up. 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

0: The band is, okay, enough of that. The band is called A House, and they have that total U2 sound. Why? Because they're from Dublin, and they were formed in 1985, and that song came out back in 88 off their debut album, which is called On Our Big Fat Merry-Go-Round, a great album from A House. In there, too, the cult classic from the band Our Daughter's Wedding, Lawn Chairs Are Everywhere, and Heaven 17 starting that set off here inside the Land of the Lost.
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0: It is about 5 minutes or so until 9 o'clock. Tick-tock, 9 o'clock means it'll be time for us to dive deep into the 90s with Amber Miller, as she will once again present her mix with What's the Frequency every Friday night right after Land of the Lost. And Amber, of course, is hanging out already in the studio all evening as we celebrate the joys of membership. And Amber Miller, we started off at 7 o'clock with our challenge of $2,500 thanks to our wonderful Losties, Rick and Barb Gibeline. And guess what? We finally hit that challenge. We heard from 50 donors.
2: Yes.
0: So get that checkbook out. It's time to cut that $2,500. I'll come by and pick it up there, Rick and Barb.
2: That's right.
0: Thank you so much for supporting the radio station, not only to Rick and Barb, but also to the 50 people who stepped up and donated. But get this. Here's the bigger picture, because I was talking to Kate. She stopped dancing for a second upstairs, and I was talking to Kate.
2: To communicate with us,
0: yeah, because, you know, it's a challenge to calm her down. But she calmed down enough to let me know that while the challenge was a goal for the hour, we also have goals for the day. You know, so we can stay on the drive and keep on track because all this money's budget, and we've kind of sort of spent this money already. We're just hoping to raise it. So we're slightly behind where we should be at this point in the drive. So here's the thing. If you've not yet given money to the radio station, don't feel like just because we hit this challenge, you're off the hook.
2: No,
0: this is still your chance to support the radio station, because we have bigger goals in mind, which is to help raise the funds that will keep us afloat for the next several months. So that's how this works. It's like constantly paying it forward. So take a second. 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Get that Land of the Lost glass if you haven't gotten one already. Or
2: it's new.
0: It's
2: right
0: brand
2: now.
0: New.
2: Today, it's new. You have to have it.
0: You will literally be the first one on your block having this glass, because I doubt that somebody on your block is also doing it. But who knows? And then if they are, you could be friends.
2: Friends, absolutely. You can get together and listen to the show every weekend or every Friday night together. Total cheers. And by the way, that's $15 a month, because we would like to encourage you to keep giving. 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And these are just a couple of the really special shows that we have here. Of course, weekends, we look forward to Sleepy Hollow and the quiet sounds that start our Saturday and Sunday mornings. You're supporting that. You're supporting all of the things that you love, and, you know, maybe some of the things that you're maybe not so into, but you think are important to be there on the radio, because that's what we do. I heard Bruce talking the other day about, you know, we play some stuff that maybe isn't your favorite thing, but that's an important thing for us to be able to do, because that is somebody else's thing.
0: And
2: to be
0: also
2: able to have this wide swath of music discovery.
0: It's the freedom of being able to do that, and that freedom comes from being member-supported radio. 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We do what the hosts do what the hosts do, and you dig that, which is why you're listening. 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Do never think that your donation is too small, because the fact that you're taking a few minutes of your life to stop and say, I want to give this radio station a few dollars of my money, my hard-earned money, I want them to, because they mean something to me. They are part of my life, and I want to be part of their life as well, so I want to support that. The fact that you do all that is invaluable. We can't even put a price on that, because it just means so much to us that you're supporting the station, because it's an endorsement. It lets us know that you appreciate what we're doing and we're on the right path. 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She became a member as well and supported the radio station. She was actually listening to Land of the Lost and baking a cake for a fundraiser.
2: Oh, hey,
0: there
2: cool.
0: You go.
2: 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Going together.
0: Multitasking. Yeah. I like that. 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So take a second now. I'm going to clean my desk up here and turn things over to Amber Miller. She's going to dive deep into the 90s at 9 with What's the Frequency from 9 to 11. Are you ready? Ready, set. We're going to keep going here. It's XPN. Have a great night, guys.
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2: Walking into the XPN studios this evening, there were so many students, graduates, walking around the Penn campus, right here around Walnut and 30th, graduation robes on and caps in hand, and women wearing heels that frankly looked quite uncomfortable, but you know, you dress up for graduation. 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
1: Oh, I love a little auto harp. I love a little auto harp in the morning. That's Paul Clayton with Who's Gonna Buy You Ribbons, and before that, Eliza Thorpe with Orion. We got a lot going on here this morning on Sleepy Hollow, including right after this little message, a kind of sideways double shot of Joni Mitchell.

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1: A Joni cover. Prince, noted Joni Mitchell fan, did record a version of A Case of You, and we're going to get into both of them right now. First up, here's California from Joni Mitchell on Sleepy Hollow.

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0: Imani Burnham here on XPN. That's from his debut album, Roots and Wings, which is coming out on May 29th, a song called I Wanna Know. 20-year-old blues guy from Connecticut, and I think he's on his way somewhere in this field for sure. Before that, we heard the late Clarence Carter, news this week of his passing at the age of 90 with his song Patches. We'll hear some more from him throughout the show tonight here on XPN.
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0: 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We're going to keep the music coming now with a new album from Taj Mahal and the Phantom Blues Band. And Taj Mahal will be performing July 17th at the Grand Opera House in Wilmington. The new album is called Time from Taj Mahal and the Phantom Blues Band. This is a song that goes back to about 1928 and a Mississippi blues guy who only made one record. His name was Kid Bailey, at least that's how he recorded as. We don't really know much about him, and he only did one record, and this is one of the songs on that record. It's a song called Rowdy Blues, redone by Taj Mahal and the Phantom Blues Band on XPN.

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She's so nice, so nice. 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She's so nice, so nice.